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9: 6:43, the A2 as you head towards London, coming from Cobham and Strood. You've got your usual slow traffic there. Hurst Green, the A21. London Road, both directions, queues already because of the roadworks at Station Road. And Southeastern, there's a reduced service this morning between Victoria and Orpington due to a track fault, so check your journey before you set off. If you've got any updates for us early doors, call Sansprey on the Jam line, 01 227 786 106.
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0: Usual traffic at the moment across the board. The M20 London bound, though the entry slip road is blocked due to a broken down car at Junction 5. Queue starting to build elsewhere. Roadworks are doing the usual things as well. We're on 01 227 786 106. If you're stuck in something that we're not talking about, let us know.
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12: 7:44. The Wainscot bypass eastbound queuing at 4 Elms Hill. The exit slip road on the M2 coastbound, that's queuing at Junction 3, Tannington roundabout. I've had reports from Adam on the WhatsApp that there's a broken down car just between Sittingbourne and Stockbury roundabout. Maidstone, Hale Road, College Road, Bishop's Way inbound, that's slow from Shields Crescent and Lewes Road to Broadway. Detling Hill, you've got 10 minutes of queue southbound before the M20 Junction 7. You've got your usual slow traffic on the A28 Island Road at Sturry Hill. And on southeast, there's a reduced service between Victoria and Orpington due to a track fault. If you've got any updates, call us hands-free on the jam line 01227 786 106.
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0: Austin on KMFM Breakfast. Huge happy birthday to James Cobb on his way to school to celebrate his 7th birthday. Love from Mummy and Daddy.
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0: 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We describe loads of words to you. 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
1: Now, the more you get right, the higher you score. And as you know, at the end of the month, the top scorer will win a grand. If there's a tie, the prize gets shared.
0: At the moment, the top score is 10. But last month, the winning score was 11.
1: Yeah, but to be fair, that was the... No, you're right. You're absolutely right. It was 11 last month.
0: So let's get you on. Let's try and get you to the top. The number you need to get ready to dial is 01227 786 106.
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5: Traffic and travel.
10: Roads this morning looking busy in all of the usual places. Got a couple of extra issues, including Eastry's A256. Both directions blocked. There's an accident between Eastry and the Deal roundabout. Upper Harble Down is queuing. We're down to one lane for the next few weeks from Wingate Hill to Canterbury Road, all because of roadworks. We're looking very slow in the city this morning. The Medway Towns, Maidstone and Sevenoaks all reporting lengthier delays this morning. Just sheer weight of traffic. Everything else doing what you think it's going to do. We're on 01-227-786-106 is the jam line. Call it hands-free if you can update us this morning.
4: 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Kent's traffic and travel.
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0: The biggest hits are on at the station. It brings you Getting You Home with Ben Pearce. He's back tonight from 4 o'clock with his game, Five in Time. A chance for you to win some more cash with him this evening.
1: All right. I reckon I might be able to get us free fries for a year.
0: How?
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1: 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They do things differently. 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
0: Traffic and travel.
6: Rochester Bridge is heavy from Corporation Street heading towards the High Street. There's queues back to Star Hill at the moment. That's going to take at least 20 minutes. Hurst Green continues to queue on the A21 London Road. That's in both directions at Station Road. And if you're heading further afield, the M25 anti-clockwise, the exit slip to the M11 is currently closed. There's an overturned lorry. It's going to take some time. There are queues back to Junction 27.
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6: At 11 o'clock, Lucy Hudson.
7: With the World Cup getting underway this week, we're being urged to keep an eye out for signs of domestic abuse. Bosses in Medway have launched a campaign to raise awareness and make sure victims know where to get support. Council leader Vince Maples says it's a worrying problem.
8: Statistics show us that when England play in the World Cup and they lose, 38% increase in domestic abuse. When England play in the World Cup and they win, a 26% increase in domestic abuse.
7: He says everyone needs to play a part in reducing those numbers. A senior Somali referee has been banned from entering the US. Omar Artan was due to officiate at the World Cup, but was denied entry by border staff in Miami. It follows an immigration crackdown by Donald Trump. Government Minister Liz Kendall says the tournament should be multicultural.
9: The World Cup, like all sport, works best. The matches are the best and the competition is best when they are inclusive and they, you know, include talent from right across our incredible world. And that's what I would like to see.
7: Police have been called after wooden pallets fell off a lorry onto the side of a road in Strood. Bollards have been damaged on the Upner roundabout near the entrance to the Medway City estate. The road is still open, but a small section's been coned off. Now, we'll be encouraged to share books in Kent as part of a campaign to get more people reading for pleasure. The National Year of Reading is being led by the Department for Education and National Literacy Trust. Bryony Bishop set up a book share after moving to Margate. She says picking up a book is essential escapism.
10: I begin my day with a 20-minute read, so I get my first cup of tea and I get up earlier so that I can have 20 minutes reading, and then I bookend my day and read for 20 minutes before bed.
7: Bee's Bookshare has already expanded across East Kent and it's hoped more will be set up across the country. And Sir David Attenborough could soon be getting a national monument in his honour. MPs are going to debate the idea after almost 90,000 people signed a petition. That's the latest. Next updates at 12.
2: You know what you're getting with a football away game. The lucky shirt you wear every weekend. Tactical discussions.
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2: 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Trying to get a chant going. Half-time pies. Hoping for a last-minute winner. Happy with the point. Sometimes in life, you just know what you're getting. Like a luxury bed and a great night's sleep at Premier Inn. You know what you're getting with Premier Inn.
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7: There'll be a mix of sunny spells and blustery showers today with highs of 18 in Aylesford, 16 in Minster.
5: 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Kent weather.
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6: Loved that hour of pop anthems. Back in the morning from 10, right now 11 o'clock. This is Andy Walker with new Taylor Swift from Toy Story 5 soon.
0: Kent's biggest hits. All day

0: such an iconic song from Lady Gaga, Bad Romance, and it's on KMFM. This is Andy Walker. It's fair to say we love a good wedding story, don't we? And there's more details coming in today from Dua Lipa's three-day party in Italy over the weekend. She played some of her own music during the party. There's one neighbour who's posted a video from her bedroom window, and you can hear New Rules blasting out from the hotel that she was staying at. And the very special guest of the evening was Sir Elton John, who performed Your Song for the Happy Couple. And the song that originally brought him and Dua together was Cold Heart. I'll play that for you next on the show. I don't know if they sang it together on the night. Maybe the neighbour will post a second video later today. Who knows?
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0: sometimes at work you need a really good song that you know all the words to, a tune that you start singing before you realise it, your colleagues joining in, then you're harmonising together. I mean, you could call yourself the KMFM backing singers. You're most welcome. It is an anthem from the Backstreet Boys. I've got Ray's Where's My Husband moments away and Justin Timberlake, Rock Your Body.
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0: The end of this song. Not in an air-conditioned studio. That is a pop anthem from Justin Timberlake, and it's on KMFM, Kent's radio station, with a whole set of tunes set to go. Next at midday, Sophie Ellis-Bextor, Murder on the Dance Floor, and Favourite from Ed Sheeran and Benson Boone. 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
0: It's very slow over Rochester Bridge from Rochester across to Strood. Allow 20 minutes. Hurst Green's A21 London Road. There's queues at Station Road. That's roadworks. And a reduced service on southeastern trains between Ashford International and Swanley because of engineering works.
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18: A warning's been issued about the World Cup, leading to a rise in domestic abuse in Kent. National figures show cases increase by 38% when England lose and 26% if they win or draw. Bosses in Medway have launched a campaign urging people to spot the signs and get help. Here's council leader Vince Maple.
19: Those statistics are stark, and it means we've all got to do everything we can to reduce those numbers. If you need to reach out to someone, or you think somebody else in your social circle needs to reach out to someone, we've got lots of very strong advice and guidance.
18: The tournament starts on Thursday with England's first game next week. A girl's been arrested after a school in Manchester was forced to go into lockdown. Three people have suffered knife wounds in Blakely. Police say there's no wider threat. The parents of seriously ill children could receive paid leave. Under government plans, in a new consultation, Hugh's Law would deliver on a campaign by the family of six-year-old Hugh Menai-Davies, who died of cancer in 2021. His dad, Kerry, says long stays in hospital carry an emotional and financial toll.
20: We know parents currently at the moment that are weighing up the decision whether to sell their clothes or sell their house, or can they travel into hospital? How do they get into hospital? So public transport, the parking, and everything adds up.
18: He's called today's announcements hugely significant. A driver caught collecting waste in Swale without permission has been fined £300. Officers have been stopping vehicles as part of a crackdown on fly tipping. And a woman who started a book share after moving to Margate is hoping similar ones will be set up across the country during the National Year of Reading. The campaign, which is led by the Department for Education and National Literacy Trust, is about reversing a decline in reading for pleasure. Bees Bookshare was founded in 2012 by Bryony Bishop.
21: Through the National Year of Reading, what we're hoping to do is inspire other people to set up their own bookshare. So I'll be creating a toolkit that people can download from the website and to give them some tips and guidance.
18: Her idea is already expanding across East Kent with more than 2,000 books shared in total. That's the latest. Next updates at 1.
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18: There's a mix of sunny spells and blustery showers today with highs of 18 in Tenham, 16 in Herne Bay.
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0: 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You know, same night the World Cup kicks off. 80,000 fans apparently will be in the stadium. He's on the way.
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0: Sophie Ellis-Bextor at KMFM. Thank you for listening today. That could be online. If so, that's thanks to Tim Berners-Lees, whose birthday it was yesterday. And if you're thinking, well, who is he? He's the guy who invented the internet back in the day. And you would think for someone who changed the world, he'd be worth an absolute fortune, somewhere between 10 and 50 million. You'd expect him to be at least a billionaire, but he didn't patent the internet because he wanted it to be free. It's like a school day today, isn't it, on the show? Sam Fender and Olivia Dean, Rain Me In's next.
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0: You, me, lots of great songs on the radio. Perfect combination. It's KMFM and this is Andy Walker. Only another 4 days of on and off wet weather and then we will be back in shorts and t-shirt and Crocs this coming weekend for sunnier days. You will have the garden furniture uncovered again by Saturday lunchtime. Eternal on the way very soon, a great pop anthem. And the guy who's making music for Starbucks this summer, Jax Jones.
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2: 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And coming up, if you're not really into the World Cup, I will tell you something that might be met with an eye roll or a general, oh, great reaction.
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0: This is KMFM and back on the school run after 3 o'clock with the guy who loves a pop-up performance in a town centre. I'm just waiting for him to do one closer to us. And a big week for Olivia Dean as she performs at the O2 Arena, 2 sold-out nights. Man I Need's coming up.
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0: home at KMFM. There's lots of end of year school assemblies happening over the next couple of weeks. It was my youngest son's this morning, which included a very cute highlights video from the year. So it's so great to see so much learning, fun and growing that the children are experiencing at the moment. Lots of proud parents sitting in the lunchtime dinner hall at 9 o'clock this morning. And I've said this before on the show, especially around this time of the year, teachers are one of the most important professions that we have. So when the summer holidays arrive, I hope they have a very relaxing 6 weeks off. Right, tunes coming up. Madcon Begging before 4 o'clock and Dracula from Tame Impala's next.
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0: Lonely, it's KMFM. This is Andy Walker. And can you believe this? There's news out today that says less than half of us can recognise famous quotes from movies. Some of the ones that we don't know, though, I would have said are very famous. Let me put it to the test. Like this one.
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0: Bacon and Disco and High High Hopes. That is on at Kent's KMFM. Hi, it's Ben here getting you home. And before Panic at the Disco, Becky Hill, 60 days until she comes to Canterbury to perform her biggest gig of the summer. And looking at her Instagram, it's all about her alter ego, Rebecca, right now, isn't it? Rebecca's fun-loving. She's pop. She loves the dance. It's all about the girls. I wonder who we're going to get on stage in Canterbury. Is it going to be Becky Hill? Is it going to be Rebecca? We'll get that album, by the way, in September. So we should have loads of new Becky Hill music before the big gig in the city centre, shouldn't we? Cannot wait. Right, coming up, Taylor Swift's new hit from the Toy Story 5 movie. And I'll play you Sabrina Carpenter after Travel next.
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0: If you're in the coastal towns, the roads seem to be okay, but if you're in and around Maidstone, it's looking gridlocked past Fremner Walk on Fair Meadow at the moment. The M20, if you're heading coastbound and joining from Bluebell Hill, it's slow on the entry slip road. Rochester, you'll be hitting the traffic towards Strood at Jackson's Field roundabout. It's looking really busy towards Rochester Bridge at the moment, and it's queuing from Berwick Way and the A289 towards the Wainscott Bypass.
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0: David Guetta with Kelly Rowland and When Love Takes Over on at Kent's KMFM. Hi, it's Ben getting you home for a Tuesday. And I'll always remember the Lotto adverts in the 90s. It could be you. All the time. But it really could be you, as apparently there's a higher chance now of winning the £1 million jackpot, as they are now doing two separate draws for every single ticket, which means your chances of winning goes from 1 in 9.3 down to 1 in 4.9. Which is incredible. And to help even more, they've told everyone what the most frequently drawn numbers are from the last 10 years. So apparently, the number drawn the most is number 42. Also on the list, number 37, 39, 52, 11. And let's face it, 11 is never anyone's lucky number, isn't it? Number 11. And the least frequently drawn numbers are number 21, which is meant to be a lucky number for me because it's my birth date. Never using that again, am I? 30, 44, 48, and 25. And just in case you're wondering, the most frequently drawn bonus ball is number 38. Least frequently drawn, number 35. Not much differences there between those two numbers. But you know you've got better chances of winning by listening to KMFM, right?
1: Yeah.
0: And this week, it's all about Kent County show tickets. Be listening to KMFM Breakfast to win your way into the biggest event in Kent of the summer. And hopefully I'll see you there. I'm popping down on the Saturday this year. It's going to be good fun. Right, Ben OK coming up, and I'll get the latest on the roads next. It's looking really, really busy in Maidstone.
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0: Rita Ora has apparently said that this summer obviously isn't a brat summer for her. She's not following in the footsteps of Charlie XCX, but she's promised a sparkle season for all of her big concerts. She's going to go all out with the glitter. I think she's going to be playing the Isle of Wight Festival, which I know so many people go from Kent to that. So you'll see Rita Ora shining on stage this summer. Right, it's Ben getting you home at KMFM. The road's starting to look busy. I'll give you a full update in a bit. And we are back to the 90s and noughties with the 5 o'clock whistle this evening. The perfect playlist to get you home coming next.
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2: Traffic and travel.
0: The M20 London bound, there is a lane out because of a breakdown just after Junction 4. At Strood, roadworks causing traffic on Commercial Road, the one-way street at Strood Retail Park. Congestion on Rochester Bridge, Star Hill and New Road. Maidstone congested at Fair Meadow in both directions past Fremlin Walk. And you'll be hitting queues in Chatham from the Luton Arches through to Raynham Road on Chatham Hill. That is also because of roadworks.
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0: At 5 o'clock, here's Nicola Everett.
13: A Dartford man who admitted pestering a woman and grabbing her hair on a train has avoided being sent to prison. David Stroud is the first person to be sentenced under new harassment laws based on a person's sex. The 44-year-old from Halcrow Avenue had been on bail for a stalking offence at the time and has been handed a 12-month community order. Lucy D'Orsi is the chief constable of British Transport Police.
14: It is a type that disproportionately affects women as victims, but we do have some male victims as well. And I would encourage
11: encourage everybody to play their part in reporting it. I know that sometimes, you know, people do talk themselves out of it, but we do want to hear from people.
13: A machete, nitrous oxide canisters and cash have been seized after police stopped a car in Gravesend. Officers spotted the vehicle in the Rochester Road area in the early hours of last Saturday. Two 20-year-olds from the town and a 21-year-old from Doncaster were arrested. They're on bail while investigations continue. It's a warning: EU border checks causing long delays for British travellers may not stabilise for 2 years. Those from outside the EU have to register fingerprints under the entry-exit system. It had to be temporarily suspended at the port of Dover after queues built up at the start of the May half term. Now, a woman who started a book share after moving to Margate is hoping similar ones will be set up across the country.
14: Get some friends round, have a glass of wine, talk about books. You could do a book swap just by leaving a book on a bus, you know, with a note for somebody. Anything you want to do, just I encourage you to go all in and just try it.
13: That's Bryony Bishop, who founded Bees Bookshare, which has already expanded across East Kent. She's been speaking as part of the National Year of Reading, which is about reversing a decline in reading for pleasure. And a new food and music festival in Tunbridge Wells has been cancelled. Soundbites was due to take place at Dunorland Park this weekend. Organisers say it's no longer going ahead due to circumstances outside of their control. Anyone with a ticket is being offered a refund. That's the latest. Next updates at 5:30.
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13: Any rain around should clear to leave us with a mostly dry night. Lows dropping to 11 in Westmorling, 10 in Manston. Sunny to start tomorrow, but then more rain on the way with highs of 17.
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0: Hi to Kirsty, who's just sent me a message saying, Ben, please play some good tunes as I'm stuck in the queues on Old Thanet Way towards Herne Bay this evening. And it's worse than normal. Oh no, Kirsty. Have a look, if you are stuck in traffic this evening, guaranteed to play you some songs that will lighten your mood. 5 seconds of summer coming up. Will Smith, Kylie Minogue as well. This is the 5 o'clock whistle. It's going to put a smile on your face on your journey home tonight. And we start with Little Mix.

0: Five Sauce, and that is Youngblood on at Kent's KMFM. 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
0: And I really don't want to see you miss out on this. KMFM Breakfast with Rob and Noomi all this week. The guys have your chance to win your way in to what could be one of the most unforgettable family memories that you make this summer. It's the Kent County Show. Think about it for a second. The kids' faces lighting up as they get up close and friendly with farm animals, eating ice cream, fingers crossed in the sunshine, you all laughing together, watching the show jump in, and giving being a radio presenter a go at the KMFM stand. What isn't there to love? The Kent County Show is all about making memories and celebrating the best of Kent. From the animals, to the countryside, to the businesses, and the local produce as well. This is all happening at the Kent County Show Detling over a very special weekend, the 3rd to the 5th of July. We're all going to be there, soaking up the fun every single day. And Rob and Noomi this week are going to give you those family tickets, all right? Be listening. Set your alarms from 6:30 tomorrow morning for your chance to win your way in. And talking about winning, your chance to get hold of £500 coming up in my game 5 in time. I'll open that callback list in about 10 minutes, so don't go anywhere. If you need some extra cash, this is the place to get it. First of all, ready to play you. And the latest on the roads as well.
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0: Roadworks are your biggest obstacle tonight, particularly in the Medway towns. Chatham, you've got queues on the A2 Chatham Hill just before St Augustine's Church. Strood, the A2 Commercial Road, the one-way street past Strood Retail Park. Temporary traffic lights are causing congestion to Rochester Bridge, also back up to New Road as well. Maidstone, the A229 Lewes Road in both directions near the Swan Inn looking busy, again because of temporary traffic lights. And the M25, if you're heading towards the Dartford tunnels, it's around 20 minutes to get through the queues.
1: 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Kent Traffic and Travel.
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0: You know what? I was just thinking about this. I would love to earn £500 in under 60 seconds, but they won't let me play. So the next best thing is seeing you play my game Five in Time tonight and claiming that £500. The question is, are you up for it? You've just got to be quick and correct to win the money. And the first step for you is to get your name on the Five in Time callback list. It takes just one text message. And that callback list is now open, but it's empty. 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

0: Nelly Furtado, and that is Man Eater on at Kent's KMFM. Hi, it's Ben here, back getting you home for a Tuesday. Jack's back here from 7 o'clock tonight. Big thank you to him for looking after things yesterday. And before then, I've got to talk to you about something that I found on Instagram that I really want to come to the brand new Costco. If we can get the Costco open in Kent before the summer properly hits, we need to have this item in stock. I'll tell you what that is. After Lotto's Big Energy, the weekend's Blinding Lights, and an update on Kent's roads in two.
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9: It's looking all right on the coast at the moment. If you're in the Medway towns, you're mainly battling with roadworks right now. Chatham's Chatham Hill, just before St. Augustine's Church, going eastbound, is queuing because of temporary traffic lights, as is Strood's Commercial Road on the one-way street next to Strood Retail Park. Congestion back to Rochester Bridge and Star Hill. The M20, all traffic now being held, as I'm getting this through live, because of a broken down car between junctions 4 and 3. So you're going to get backed up there. And traffic still heavy on the Wainscott bypass towards the Four Elms roundabout. It's about 15 minutes through the queues.
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0: Mark Morrison and Return of the Mac on at Kent's KMFM. And if you love pop anthems like these, remember we give you a whole hour of the biggest 90s and noughties hits. KMFM's pop anthems daily from 10 a.m. And the guy on the way from 7 o'clock is the best supply teacher in Kent. He was amazing in for me yesterday, and he's back entertaining you in his pride of place from 7 o'clock this evening to hit this. And the record of the week is that Toy Story 5 song from the soundtrack by Taylor Swift. I knew it, I knew you. You'll hear that before 7:30. Between now and then, Kai wants some Calvin Harris Satisfy. I'll play that after travel.
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0: It's slow on Chatham Hill just before St. Augustine's Church. 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Commercial Road, the wrong way street outside Stroud Retail Park. Temporary traffic lights are there. You'll be backing up onto Rochester Bridge and Star Hill this evening. And the Wainscot Bypass, you've got the normal queues towards the Four Elms roundabout. 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

0: on at Kent's KMFM. Right, it's Ben getting you home as I do every weekday 4 till 7. 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After 5 o'clock, got your opportunity to win £500 in my game, 5 in Time. 5 questions, can you answer them quick and correctly? 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Cash back up for grabs tomorrow morning on KMFM Breakfast after 8 a.m. And on the way next with your perfect evening playlist, including my daughter's favourite song right now. We had this on non-stop in the car over the weekend. It's kicking off Hit This with Jack Burke next.
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0: Roadworks causing issues. First of all, Strood's Commercial Road. That's the one-way street next to Strood Retail Park. You'll be hitting the congestion at Rochester Bridge and possibly Star Hill. There's also roadworks on Chatham Hill this evening as well. There's a full list, and there's a lot of them, of roadworks where you are through the free KMFM app. We've also still got queues as well on the Wainscott Bypass if you head into Fort Elms Hill. And South Eastern, there's some delays at the moment, particularly from London Bridge into Kent. So check before you travel.
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7: Parents in Kent, quarter of us, are going to allow the kids to plan the summer holidays. 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

0: Jessica in the Fev. Tuesday night right here in Kent. Do hope you're good. It's 20 to 8. And I don't think we're too far away from a world where Harry Styles retires from music and has a fashion brand. I reckon we're getting there, you know? And I reckon it'd be quite successful. Because I don't know if people like me or you, or you know, like my dad, I don't reckon they're going to buy. I reckon you're going for a nosy because he's cool, isn't he? He's just a cool guy. Everything that he wears looks cool. I reckon you just go in to see what's trendy, what's hot, what's looking good. Then maybe what you could get away with. Those bright red short shorts that they would never make it into my wardrobe. But just knowing that the short short is in, it would make me think twice, do you know what I mean? Let's get on a brand new track from him. Something from the album that I'm loving right now. And Bruno Mars too.
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0: missing ingredient in a good day. Miles Smith and Stay on KMFM. Hope you had a good one today. Tuesday, we're waving goodbye to it. Forget the weather. Forget the great clouds we've had all day right here in Kent. Right now, it's looking good, feeling good. And I've got one heck of a song on the way for you tonight. You've maybe realised the powerhouses in music. All of them are kind of sounding similar. There's a reason for that. They're being looked after by three people. All of them are employing the same three people to help them write music. It's a busy schedule for them three, I'll bet you that. And their latest employer is Mr. Niall Horan, who's just released an album. And our first play tonight is from him. It's called Taste So Good. It's on next.
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0: be this time in a couple of weeks and we'll literally be hitting anthems. The game kicks off for the World Cup. How ridiculous. Sorry, how insane is that going to be? The World Cup is pretty much here and at 9, when our games mostly kick off, we'll be doing anthems. It'll be almost like the walk-on music for the teams. I mean, the pressure's on, right? 17th of June, pressure, pressure, pressure. Those songs need to be bangers, all of them. Because if you are, like me, a little bit excited, you are not going to want to be let down by anthems at 9 o'clock. I won't lie to you, the show might end at 9 that night. We'll just play out the football, shall we? Play out the commentary, we'll be all right. Joking. That night, we will absolutely make sure we smash anthems. They will be on point, like they are every night. And at 9 o'clock tonight, I have got a treat for you. One of my favourite songs ever when I was growing up. We'll talk more on that next and play Sienna Spyro.
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0: Joe on KMFM in Kent tonight is the hit list. He's currently a one-hit wonder, isn't he? He is. I'm sorry to say it, but he is a one-hit wonder guy. He did become a one-hit wonder guy in the most ridiculous way while filming Stranger Things Season 2. He just so happened to stay in an Airbnb that had a studio, so he started writing songs, then just uploaded an album because, hey, why not? But now we've gone to this situation where he's gone viral. We love the song quite a lot, and he's talking about brand new music. So maybe no longer a one-hit wonder guy. We'll have to wait and see, though. No date has been confirmed, but you have my attention. It's KMFM. Let's do Harry Styles next.
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9: From the Sky News Centre at 11, there's violence across Northern Ireland tonight, centred on Belfast, with protesters on the streets after a stabbing in the city. Houses, cars and buses have been set on fire following an anti-immigration demonstration. It was in response to a man in his 40s being attacked with a knife last night and footage emerging of that incident on social media. A 30-year-old Sudanese man has been charged with attempted murder. Our reporter Dan Whitehead is in Belfast tonight.
10: The PS and I have specific tactics that they use not elsewhere in the UK, so they're well versed at dealing with this. I think one of the struggles which is the fact that the violence is spread out in pockets across the city. That, of course, stretches resources and makes it even more difficult.
9: Well, smoke has been seen rising above the city through the night. The police have confirmed they're dealing with pockets of disorder. Earlier in the House of Commons, DUP leader Gavin Robinson called for an end to uncontrolled immigration.
11: Having abused the privilege of our nation, the perpetrator living in the UK under a 5-year visa needs to be convicted and deported on the first flight out on a one-way ticket.
9: Yeah. All bus and train services in Belfast have been suspended for the night. More breaking news tonight, and the US has started what it's calling self-defensive strikes against Iran. Its military says these strikes began at 10 o'clock UK time after the Iranians allegedly shot down an American Apache helicopter. Earlier, Donald Trump had promised to respond on what he called necessity. Our US correspondent David Blevins is in Washington.
12: They're choosing their words very carefully. They say this mission is a proportional response to unjustified Iranian aggression. The two members of the crew were rescued by an unmanned drone boat.
9: And one more story. England will have to go through the playoffs if they're to qualify for the Women's World Cup. They beat Ukraine 3-0 in their final group game, but Spain thrashed Iceland. Scotland, Wales and Northern Ireland will also be in the playoffs. That's the latest. I'm Barry Weir.
7: Back to Kent's biggest hit.

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